0: don't want you to get struck by lightning, and I don't want any of my hands to
1: have we could go across and play on the
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